0: What makes Canada, Canada?
1: Is it hockey?
0: Nope.
1: What about maple syrup?
0: Close. 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
1: So you're saying Tim Hortons is basically Canada?
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11: Ranch weather. Clearing skies late this evening, low 14. Sunny tomorrow morning, high of 27. Increasing cloudiness tomorrow evening, low of 17. Cloudy Monday, 40% chance of showers, high of 30. For your long-range weather forecast, visit theranch100.com.
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0: This is John Nader, Member of Parliament for Perth Wellington, wishing you a happy Canada Day. 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

0: ranch weather. Clearing skies late this evening, low 14. Sunny tomorrow morning, high of 27. Increasing cloudiness tomorrow evening, low of 17. Cloudy Monday, 40% chance of showers, high of 30. For your long-range weather forecast, visit theranch100.com.
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0: ranch weather. Clearing skies late this evening, low of 14. Sunny tomorrow morning, high of 27. Increasing cloudiness tomorrow evening, low of 17. Cloudy Monday, 40% chance of showers, high of 30. For your long-range weather forecast, visit theranch100.com.
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0: Summer on the farm, early mornings, long days, and somehow dirt in places you didn't even know existed. According to my calculations, the average farmer spends 14 hours a day working. And according to my calculations, you spend 13 of those hours standing around supervising. Excuse me, I'm essential farm support personnel. You named one cow and now you think you run the operation. Her name is Susan and she respects me. Pretty sure Susan just tried to kick you.
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0: tonight's weather. Clearing skies late this evening, low of 14. Sunny tomorrow morning, high of 27. Increasing cloudiness tomorrow evening, low of 17. Cloudy Monday, 40% chance of showers, high of 30. For your long-range weather forecast, visit theranch100.com.
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1: 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Mitchell Timpani.
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0: ranch weather. Clearing skies late this evening, low 14. Sunny tomorrow morning, high of 27. Increasing cloudiness tomorrow evening, low of 17. Cloudy Monday, 40% chance of showers, high of 30. For your long-range weather forecast, visit theranch100.com.
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0: ranch weather. Sunny this morning, fog patches dissipating, high of 28, feeling 30 with Humidex, UV index low. Clear this evening, low of 16. Sunny tomorrow morning, high of 30. Clear tomorrow evening, low of 23. Sunny Tuesday, high of 32. For your long-range weather forecast, visit the ranch100.com.
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0: ranch weather. Sunny this morning, fog patches dissipating, high of 28, feeling 30 with humidex, UV index low. Clear this evening, low of 16. Sunny tomorrow morning, high of 30. Clear tomorrow evening, low of 23. Sunny Tuesday, high of 32. For your long-range weather forecast, visit theranch100.com.
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0: ranch weather. Sunny this morning, fog patches dissipating, high of 28, feeling 30 with humidex, UV index low. Clear this evening, low of 16. Sunny tomorrow morning, high of 30. Clear tomorrow evening, low of 23. Sunny Tuesday, high of 32. For your long-range weather forecast, visit theranch100.com.
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0: ranch weather. Sunny this morning, fog patches dissipating, high of 28, feeling 30 with humidex, UV index low. Clear this evening, low of 16. Sunny tomorrow morning, high of 30. Clear tomorrow evening, low of 23. Sunny Tuesday, high of 32. For your long-range weather forecast, visit theranch100.com.
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pipe was white, it was 18 feet from the bow to the stern light. Second hand from a dealer in Atlanta, I rode up with Daddy when he went there to get her.

0: Summer in Midwestern Ontario. The sun is shining, the drinks are cold, and 100.1 The Ranch is the soundtrack of summer. Correction, Burge. Technically, that was my soundtrack to summer. Didn't you just fall off a paddleboard? I was conducting marine weather research. You were trying to impress people doing yoga on the dock. The forecast clearly called for a 70% chance of looking cool. And a 100% chance of failing.
1: Whether you're on the beach, the cottage, the barbecue, or stuck behind a camper doing 60 in an 80 zone, 100.1 The Ranch is Midwestern Ontario's hottest country and your soundtrack of summer.

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0: morning, fog patches dissipating, high of 28, feeling 30 with humidex, UV index low. Clear this evening, low of 16. Sunny tomorrow morning, high of 30. Clear tomorrow evening, low of 23. Sunny Tuesday, high of 32. For your long-range weather forecast, visit theranch100.com.
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0: This is John Nader, Member of Parliament for Perth Wellington, wishing you a happy Canada Day. 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As Canadians, we have much to celebrate, and we honour those who came before us. We salute the veterans and members of the Canadian Armed Forces who have served our country in uniform. We thank our first responders who are on call all day, every day. And we celebrate the volunteers who strengthen our communities. On behalf of the Nader family, we wish you a safe and happy Canada Day.
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2: With a tying run at third and two down in the bottom of the 11th, 4-3 Blue Jays. John Smoltz, the pinch runner at third. Timlin. Nixon punts. Timlin on it. Throws to first. For the first time in history, the World Championship banner will fly north of the border. The Toronto Blue Jays are baseball's best in 1992.
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1: Ranch weather. Sunny this morning, fog patches dissipating, high of 28, feeling 30 with humidex, UV index low. Clear this evening, low of 16. Sunny tomorrow morning, high of 30. Clear tomorrow evening, low of 23. Sunny Tuesday, high of 32. For your long-range weather forecast, visit theranch100.com.
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2: Hey, Ranch Country, Roland Archer here. Welcome to another great edition of the Classic Country Stampede. I've got 3 hours, some of the best classic country lined up, and we're going to get it started with a song by the group Alabama. The song Feels So Right was actually written by Randy Owens, and they released it back in May of 81 as a second single and title track from their album. It became the group's fourth straight number one single and first multi-week single on the Billboard Hot Country charts. Here's Feel So Right and Alabama.

Now that is one of the songs that got the solo singing career of Miss Wynonna Judd started. That's right, the song I Saw the Light was her second ever official single, released off her self-titled debut album back in 1992. She had a big hit with it, having her second consecutive number one single on the Billboard Hot Country charts. It was actually the most played song of 1992. Coming up next on the Classic Country Stampede is a song that was originally written by Mr. Ed Bruce. The song, Mama Don't Let Your Babies Grow Up to Be Cowboys, he released in November of 75 and made it to number 15 on the Billboard Hot Country charts. Of course, it gained worldwide recognition in 1978 when it was covered by Waylon Jennings and Willie Nelson for their duets album, Waylon and Willie. It went to number one on the Hot Country charts and number 42 on the Billboard Hot 100. Here is Waylon Jennings and Willie Nelson, Mama Don't Let Your Babies Grow Up to Be Cowboys.

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1: And now the news, weather, traffic, farm report, fishing conditions, pollen count, moon phase, and the exact percentage chance your barbecue gets rained out today.
0: Pal, people just want to know if they need a jacket.
1: They do. At precisely 7:42 this morning, temperatures will drop 3 degrees. Winds will shift northwest at 11 kilometers an hour, and someone in Listowel will complain about it on Facebook.
0: How do you even know that?
1: I know things, Burge. I'm basically the Google of Midwestern Ontario with a backwards hat.
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0: Now, did you know the night that Hank Cochran wrote that song, he actually called up the person who eventually sang it, Miss Patsy Cline, to tell her he'd just written her next number one hit. Patsy told him to come over to her house right away with a bottle of liquor. He played the song on guitar for her and Dottie West, who was visiting, and she agreed. Of course, when Patsy released She's Got You back in January of 62, she had a number one hit on the Billboard Hot Country charts, 14 on the Billboard Hot 100, 3 on Easy Listening, and 11 on Cashbox. Before that, we had Diamond and Julian Austin, and Waylon Jennings and Willie Nelson got it started with Mama Don't Let Your Babies Grow Up to Be Cowboys. We're heading into a break here on the Classic Country Stampede. When we come back, we got great tunes from Kenny Rogers, Mark Chestnut, Michelle Wright, and Clint Black. All those classics on the Classic Country Stampede.
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6: Paul Henderson had held the hot hand throughout the 1972 Summit Series, but not even he could predict he would score the biggest goal in Canadian sports history.
7: But here's a shot! Henderson made a wild step where it failed. Here's another shot! Right by the score! Henderson has scored for Canada! Henderson.
6: The photo a masterpiece, the goal legendary. Canada had beaten the Soviets, and it seems to be a goal Canadians can watch over and over again. Henderson had been remarkable during the whole series, scoring 7 goals in 8 games. And while his goal in 72 is what most people remember, we shouldn't forget that Henderson had an extremely successful NHL career, which spanned 13 seasons. A longtime Etobicoke resident, Paul will always be a part of Canada's history.
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2: What an amazing song about dealing with the loss of someone you love. That's Nobody's Home by Mr. Clint Black. That was the third single released off his debut album called Killin' Time back in October of 89. He actually had his third consecutive number one hit on the Billboard Hot Country charts with the song and also topped the

0: charts here in Canada. Before that, we had All You Really Want to Do and Michelle Wright. Mark Chestnut had Brother Jukebox. And Kenny Rogers had Love Will Turn You Around. Let's get you a little update of the weather when we come back. More great classic country, including Earl Thomas Conley, Ronnie Millsap, Pam Tillis, and Keith Whitley. 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
0: Ranch weather. Sunny this morning, fog patches dissipating, high of 28, feeling 30 with Humidex, UV index low. Clear this evening, low of 16. Sunny tomorrow morning, high of 30. Clear tomorrow evening, low of 23. Sunny Tuesday, high of 32. For your long-range weather forecast, visit theranch100.com.
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0: That is a song that has become a hit to pretty much anyone who has sung it. It became a hit in 99 to Ronan Keating. Alison Krauss and Union Station had a hit in 95. And of course, there is the original one, Mr. Keith Whitley, who had a hit with it in December of 88. When You Say Nothing at All became a number one hit on the Hot Country charts and number one hit here in Canada. Before that, we had Shake the Sugar Tree, Pam Tillis. Ronnie Mills had There's No Getting Over Me, and Earl Thomas Connolly had What I'd Say. We're heading into the last set of songs for the 7 o'clock hour. Going to finish it off with great tunes from Terry Clark, the Nitty Gritty Dirt Band, and Jason McCoy. Don't go anywhere, more great classic country coming right up.
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9: 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It's 87% hot, 12% sticky, and 1% why did I wear jeans? That's the sound of summer right there.
10: Oh, you guys are really leaning into the summer vibe in the morning, huh?
9: Jackie!
10: Yeah, yeah, sunshine, road trips, lake days, very cute. But you know who's really carrying summer?
9: Don't say it.
10: Afternoon drive, when people are actually done working. Windows are down, ice cream's melting, and they're heading to the beach. That's my crowd.
9: Technically, Jackie has a point. Traitor.
10: Don't worry, boys. I'll keep your summer dreams alive after two.
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0: summer on the farm, early mornings, long days, and somehow dirt in places you didn't even know existed. According to my calculations, the average farmer spends 14 hours a day working. And according to my calculations, you spend 13 of those hours standing around supervising. Excuse me, I'm essential farm support personnel. You named one cow, and now you think you run the operation. Her name is Susan, and she respects me. Pretty sure Susan just tried to kick you.
1: From the tractor cab to the back 40, 100.1 The Ranch is Midwestern Ontario's hottest country and your soundtrack for summer on the farm.
2: For a while now, I've been noticing a trend that I don't like. As a pastor, one of my key roles is to work with families and individuals during their time of grief. The death of a loved one is bone-jarring to the normal flow of life, and most people really struggle with how to adjust to life after losing someone whom they loved. It's been my observation that a major factor in the healing process is for the grieving family members to have a time where friends can come and support them, offer condolences, and even share a meal. For this reason, it is a concern to me that we're seeing more and more obituary notices indicating no visitation or service. Often it is noted that this was the wish of the deceased loved one. I'm not saying that a person should not get their wishes carried out, only that I feel they could be underselling themselves by saving their family what they deem to be a hassle and burden of having to prepare a funeral. However, may I suggest that the support of others at the time of death, which is a critical time emotionally, is very therapeutic and appreciated. I remember vividly when my father died, and that was just over 36 years ago now, how blessed and cherished I felt as people made their way to the visitation and then the funeral to come alongside me and my family in our time of great grief. I cannot explain it exactly, but somehow, knowing that our family was not walking this difficult path alone lifted us and carried us during that time. I offer this opinion today not by way of lecture or scolding, but simply as something to consider when it comes to leaving your loved ones with as much help as they might possibly need. Pray and ask the Lord what He would want you to do.
3: Hey, Ranch Country, Roland Archer here. Welcome to the 8 o'clock hour here on the Classic Country Stampede. We're going to get this hour started off with the first song ever recorded by Mr. Johnny Cash and the Tennessee Two. That's right, the song Hey Porter was chosen after owner of Sun Records, Sam Phillips, turned down the song they auditioned with, I Was There When It Happened. He didn't like it, and he wanted a faster song. He wanted something in the line of Elvis Presley's That's All Right, Mama. Well, the song Hey Porter, when released back in June of 1955, he had himself a number 14 hit on the country charts. Here is Hey Porter and Johnny Cash and the Tennessee Two.

What a great song about taking the hard way in life as opposed to taking Easy Street. The song The Dirt Road by the band Sawyer Brown was released back in November 91 as the lead-off and title track from their 1992 album. They had a number 3 hit on the Hot Country charts as well as a number 1 hit in Canada. And just in case you're curious, the banjo in the song was actually played by the legendary Earl Scruggs. Coming up next on the Classic Country Stampede is a great song that was actually originally recorded by country singer Jeannie C. Riley. The song Harper Valley PTA became a little bit of a hit for her, hitting number 1 on Cashbox, 1 on the Hot Country charts, 1 on the Billboard Hot 100, and 4 on the Easy Listening charts, but was actually covered in 1969 by Miss Loretta Lynn for her album Your Squaw Is on the Warpath. Here is that version on the Classic Country Stampede.

0: It's amazing how great singers can give classic tunes a new lease on life. Of course, the original version of that song was by its author, Bob Seger, with We've Got Tonight off his album, Stranger in Town. He had quite the hit with the song, of course, going 11 on Cashbox, 29 AC, 13 on the Billboard Hot 100, and number 9 here in Canada. Of course, Mr. Kenny Rogers and Sheena Easton did their version in 1983 off his album, also called We've Got Tonight. The song became a hit on the country charts, hitting number 1, number 2 on the AC charts, 10 on Cashbox, and number 4 here in Canada. Before that, we had Famous First Words and Gil Grand, and Loretta Lynn got it started with Harper Valley PTA. We're taking a little break here on the Classic Country Stampede. When we come back, more great classic tunes, Don Williams, Reba McEntire, George Fox, and Mel McDaniels. 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

0: Now, did you know the first time that song was recorded was actually by Mr. Don Williams in 1977 for his album Country Boy? But of course, Mel McDaniels made Louisiana Saturday Night his own when he released it in March of 81 as a third single from his album I'm Countrified. He had a number 7 hit on the Billboard Hot Country charts and number 21 here in Canada. Before that, we had Mustang Heart and George Fox. Reba McEntire had Is There Life Out There, and Don Williams had Lord, I Hope This Day Is Good. Let's grab you a little update of the weather. When we come back, more great classic country, including Ronnie Millsap and Mike Reed, Red Foley and Ernest Tubb, Tim McGraw and Shenandoah. All those classics don't go anywhere.
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2: You know, some things are just better when they're smaller. 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But there's one thing that's better when it's smaller, your local business. The places where the owner knows your name, answers the phone, sweeps the floor, and is probably the first one there and the last one to leave. That's why 100.1 The Ranch believes in shopping local. 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
1: Ranch weather. Sunny this morning, fog patches dissipating, high of 28, feeling 30 with Humidex, UV index low. Clear this evening, low of 16. Sunny tomorrow morning, high of 30. Clear tomorrow evening, low of 23. Sunny Tuesday, high of 32. For your long-range weather forecast, visit theranch100.com.
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5: Actually, that's not a George Jones song. 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
0: And Jackie? 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

0: What a great song from country group Shenandoah. The song See If I Care was released back in January of 90 as the fifth single from their album The Road Not Taken. They had a number 6 hit on the Billboard Hot Country charts as well as a number 5 hit here in Canada. Before that, we had Everywhere and Tim McGraw. Red Foley and Ernest Tubb had Goodnight Irene. And Ronnie Millsap and Mike Reed had Old Folks. We're heading into the last set of songs for the 8 o'clock hour. Going to finish it off with great tunes from Patricia Conroy, Steve Earle, and Jamie Warren. All those classics here on the Classic Country Stampede.
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3: Hey, Ranch Country, Roland Archer here. Welcome to the 9 o'clock hour here on the Classic Country Stampede. We're going to get this hour started off with a song that was actually inspired by a tour bus driver. That's right, his name is Dean Holloway. He is Merle Haggard's tour bus driver. And the end of one day when they were recording at Britannia Studios in Los Angeles, Merle went out to check on Holloway and he said to him, "I hate this place. I'm tired of this dirty old city." Haggard immediately saw inspiration and began writing the song. When the song "A Big City" was released as a single off of the album of the same name in January of 82, it became Merle's 27th number one hit on the Billboard Hot Country charts. Here is "Big City" and Merle Haggard.

0: Now, did you know that Mr. Toby Keith came up with that song from one of his catchphrases? It is, "You never loved me before, so how you like me now?" Of course, when he released the song in November of 99 as a second single and title track from his album, he had a number one hit on the Hot Country charts, number one hit here in Canada, and actually crossed over to number 31 on the Billboard Hot 100. Coming up next in the Classic Country Stampede has got to be one of the staple songs for Miss Holly Dunn. Here's Holly talking about how she came up with the song, Daddy's Hands.
1: Well, I wrote that as, I didn't even have a record deal at the time. It was about 1983, and wrote it for my dad as a Father's Day present in about April of that year, and saved it till Father's Day rolled around and gave it to him. Never thought anything else would happen to it, and when it came time to record my first album, the song is so special to me and my family, I thought, well, I want it to be on my first album just for posterity's sake, get it in a permanent form, you know, to have. And we put it out later as a single, still not really knowing, I don't think, what we had there.
0: Well, when she did release it in August of 86, she had a number 7 hit on the Hot Country charts. Here is the ode to Holly Dunn's father. Here's Daddy's Hands on the Classic Country Stampede.

0: what a string of hits Sylvia was having back in the early 80s. If you didn't know, between 1980 and 81, she had four top 10 songs, including chart toppers. That was another one right there that was actually recorded at the last minute and released back in June of 82. The song Nobody became a number one hit on the Hot Country charts, 9 on Cashbox, 5 on the AC charts, and 15 on the Billboard Hot 100. It hit number 5 here in Canada. Before that, we had Jim Witter and All My Life, and Holly Dunn got it started with Daddy's Hands. We're heading into another break here on the Classic Country Stampede. When we come back, more great tunes, including Conway Twitty, Tracy Lawrence, Blue Rodeo, and Restless Heart. All those classics on Ranch Country.
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4: Summer in Midwestern Ontario. The sun is shining, the drinks are cold, and 100.1 The Ranch is the soundtrack of summer. Correction, Burge. Technically, that was my soundtrack to summer. Didn't you just fall off a paddleboard? I was conducting marine weather research. You were trying to impress people doing yoga on the dock. The forecast clearly called for a 70% chance of looking cool and a 100% chance of failing.
5: Whether you're on the beach, the cottage, the barbecue, or stuck behind a camper doing 60 in an 80 zone, 100.1 The Ranch is Midwestern Ontario's hottest country and your soundtrack of summer.

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0: Not a bad way to start a singing career for the group Restless Heart. That was their debut single, Let the Heartache Ride. They released it back in January of 85 off their self-titled debut album. The song became a number 23 hit on the Hot Country charts and number 20 here in Canada. Before that, we had Rain Down on Me and Blue Rodeo. Tracy Lawrence had Sticks and Stones, and Conway Twitty had his cover of the Pointer Sisters' Slow Hand. Let's grab you a little update on the weather. When we come back, more great classic country, including Kenny Rogers and Dolly Parton, Alabama, George Strait, and Rodney Crowell. All those classics coming right up.
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0: Ranch weather. Sunny this morning, fog patches dissipating, high of 28, feeling 30 with humidex, UV index low. Clear this evening, low of 16. Sunny tomorrow morning, high of 30. Clear tomorrow evening, low of 23. Sunny Tuesday, high of 32. For your long-range weather forecast, visit theranch100.com.
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0: home, she's probably already a little wrong.
1: Now, did you know that song, She's Crazy for Leaving, wasn't originally recorded by Rodney Crowell? That's right. It was actually originally recorded by its other co-author, Guy Clark, back in 1981 for his album, The South Coast of Texas, which actually Rodney produced. Rodney covered the tune back in 1988 and released it as a third single from his album, Diamonds and Dirt. It became Rodney Crowell's second number one hit on the country art. On the country charts as a solo artist, going to number one for 1 week and spending 14 total weeks on the charts. Before that, we had George Strait and Easy Come, Easy Go. Alabama had There's No Way. And Kenny Rogers and Dolly Parton had the Bee Gees written Islands in the Stream. We're heading into our last set of songs for this week's edition of the Classic Country Stampede. Going to finish it off with great tunes from Shania Twain, Neil Young, and Chris Cummings. Have yourself a great week. I will see you back here next week with more Classic Country Stampede.
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0: enough.
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10: Ranch weather. Sunny this morning, fog patches dissipating, high of 28, feeling 30 with Humidex, UV index low. Clear this evening, low of 16. Sunny tomorrow morning, high of 30. Clear tomorrow evening, low of 23. Sunny Tuesday, high of 32. For your long-range weather forecast, visit theranch100.com.
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4: And now the news, weather, traffic, farm report, fishing conditions, pollen count, moon phase, and the exact percentage chance your barbecue gets rained out today.
3: Pal, people just want to know if they need a jacket.
4: They do. At precisely 7:42 this morning, temperatures will drop 3 degrees. Winds will shift northwest at 11 kilometers an hour, and someone in Listowel will complain about it on Facebook.
3: How do you even know that?
4: I know things, Burge. I'm basically the Google of Midwestern Ontario with a backwards hat.
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1: Sunny tomorrow morning, high of 30. Clear tomorrow evening, low of 23. Sunny Tuesday, high of 32. For your long-range weather forecast, visit theranch100.com.
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4: 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John Smoltz, the pinch runner at third. Timlin. Nixon punts. Timlin on it. Throws to first. 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
7: Ranch weather. Clear this evening, low of 16. Sunny tomorrow morning, high of 30. Clear tomorrow evening, low of 23. Sunny Tuesday, high of 32. For your long-range weather forecast, visit theranch100.com.
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1: This is John Nader, Member of Parliament for Perth Wellington, wishing you a happy Canada Day. 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
3: Ranch weather. Clear this evening, low of 16. Sunny tomorrow morning, high of 30. Clear tomorrow evening, low of 23. Sunny Tuesday, high of 32. For your long-range weather forecast, visit theranch100.com.
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0: 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Happiest Sunday. Hopefully your weekend is going wonderful so far. Jackie Wills back in studio with you. And as we head into your afternoon, let's take a look at your weather forecast for today. It is currently about 25 degrees Celsius, a mix of sun and cloud with a high of 29, humidex of 31. Tonight, clearing late this evening with a low of 14. For your long-range weather forecast, theranch100.com.
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2: Paul Henderson had held the hot hand throughout the 1972 Summit Series, but not even he could predict he would score the biggest goal in Canadian sports history.
3: But here's a shot! Henderson made a wild stab towards Bell. Here's another shot! Right by the score! Henderson has scored for Canada! Henderson.
2: The photo a masterpiece, the goal legendary. Canada had beaten the Soviets, and it seems to be a goal Canadians can watch over and over again. Henderson had been remarkable during the whole series, scoring 7 goals in 8 games. And while his goal in 72 is what most people remember, we shouldn't forget that Henderson had an extremely successful NHL career, which spanned 13 seasons. A longtime Etobicoke resident, Paul will always be a part of Canada's history.
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11: That's the sound of summer right there.
12: Oh, you guys are really leaning into the summer vibe in the morning, huh?
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12: Yeah, yeah, sunshine, road trips, lake days, very cute. But you know who's really carrying summer?
11: Don't say it.
12: Afternoon drive, when people are actually done working. Windows are down, ice cream's melting, and they're heading to the beach. That's my crowd.
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11: Traitor.
12: Don't worry, boys. 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

It's June 28th, and today we're going back to 1994, when Alan Jackson released his fifth studio album, Who I Am, which became his second number one chart hit. The album features the number one single, Summertime Blues, Gone Country, Living on Love, and I Don't Even Know Your Name. Great tunes. And just last night, he performed his final concert at Nissan Stadium in Nashville. This is Alan Jackson on The Ranch.

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3: Ranch weather. Clear this evening, low of 16. Sunny tomorrow morning, high of 30. Clear tomorrow evening, low of 23. Sunny Tuesday, high of 32. For your long-range weather forecast, visit theranch100.com.
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0: 100.1 FM. And don't forget, today is Cemetery Decoration Day. We already had the one at Fairview Cemetery in Listowel, but it's not too late to check out the one at Donegal Cemetery in the Elma Ward. That is this afternoon at 3 p.m. Everyone is welcome, and don't forget your lawn chair.
1: Attention local fair organizers. 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

thrift store beach chair, dropping limes in a Corona. But she looks back, yeah, she throws me a kiss like, honey, I sure want you. And it's 103 between her and me, and only 92 in Daytona. And

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2: Another Sunday Funday is here, and that means one last time we shine the Ranch Spotlight brightly on Kirkland Lake's very own Chase Kasner. You may remember a few years ago when he stepped up to be the elite vocalist in the band Rivertown Saints. 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He's now launched his solo career under his own name, and he's got a brand new tune out wherever you get your music. From Kirkland Lake, Ontario, this is Chase Kasner in the Ranch Spotlight.

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4: 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John Smoltz, the pinch runner at third. Timlin. Nixon punts. 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Throws to first. For the first time in history, the World Championship banner will fly. 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
10: Ranch weather. Clear this evening, low of 16. Sunny tomorrow morning, high of 30. Clear tomorrow evening, low of 23. Sunny Tuesday, high of 32. For your long-range weather forecast, visit theranch100.com.
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0: 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And if you're looking to cool off, don't forget, we've got a family swim on now until 4:45 at the Harrison Pool. And just a quick reminder that the Palmerston Pool does have a delay in opening, but they're hoping to know more come Tuesday about when they can open. They appreciate your patience and apologize for any inconvenience. You can stay up to date on the Town of Minto social media pages.
1: This is John Nader, Member of Parliament for Perth Wellington, wishing you a happy Canada Day. 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
2: 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But there's one thing that's better when it's smaller, your local business. The places where the owner knows your name, answers the phone, sweeps the floor, and is probably the first one there and the last one to leave. That's why 100.1 The Ranch believes in shopping local. 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

0: continues, and so does Family Fishing Week. That's right. It kicked off yesterday and runs until July 4th. This only happens four times a year, and this is the final chance you have to fish without a license. Usually, you need to buy a fishing license to fish in Ontario, but this week, you don't need to. You can fish for free all across the province.
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14: Ranch weather, clear this evening, low of 16, sunny tomorrow morning, high of 30, clear tomorrow evening, low of 23, sunny Tuesday, high of 32. For your long-range weather forecast, visit theranch100.com.
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0: Alrighty, folks, it is zap time of the day. We are diving in and taking a look at everything you have to celebrate on your Sunday fun day, June the 28th. And today is National Tapioca Day. And I feel like your love for tapioca comes as you get older. When I was a kid, I was like, ooh, lumps in my pudding, I don't want that. Now I'm like, tapioca pudding, yes, please. But on top of that, it's also a National Logistics Day. It is National Insurance Awareness Day. If your name is Grant, today we celebrate you and so much more. But whatever you're celebrating, hopefully your Sunday has been super. We've got some more great tunes right around the corner.
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8: One morning I woke up and I couldn't get out of bed that day. They told me I had a malignant tumor and that I had to have my leg amputated in four days. And I decided after my year and a half of chemotherapy that I'd try and run across Canada and raise as much money as I could for the Canadian Cancer Society.
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3: 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And if you're getting married anytime soon, you better watch out. Dan and Shay crashed a fan's wedding earlier this month for the first time. They planned the surprise with the bridesmaid of honor, and they performed multiple songs, including their brand new tune that just came out called Marry You Again. And since then, they've been making it a trend to crash more weddings, probably to promote their new song. And honestly, that'd be a pretty great wedding gift or wedding surprise if Dan and Shay just magically showed up and sang a song or two. You're always welcome at my wedding, but I'm not getting married anytime soon. If you are, maybe you'll have a special guest show up.
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7: Summer on the farm, early mornings, long days, and somehow dirt in places you didn't even know existed. 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

0: 100.1 FM, and it's hard to believe, but it's already June 28th, which means July is right around the corner, and it's going to be a busy week over in Atwood as they gear up for all of their Canada Day celebrations. 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And then on a Wednesday, it's Canada Day. 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
5: Ranch weather. Clear this evening, low of 16. Sunny tomorrow morning, high of 30. Clear tomorrow evening, low of 23. Sunny Tuesday, high of 32. For your long-range weather forecast, visit theranch100.com.
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4: Paul Henderson had held the hot hand throughout the 1972 Summit Series, but not even he could predict he would score the biggest goal in Canadian sports history.
5: Here's a shot! Henderson made a wild stab towards Bell. Here's another shot! Fight by the score! Henderson has scored for Canada! Henderson.
4: The photo a masterpiece, the goal legendary. Canada had beaten the Soviets, and it seems to be a goal Canadians can watch over and over again. Henderson had been remarkable during the whole series, scoring 7 goals in 8 games. And while his goal in 72 is what most people remember, we shouldn't forget that Henderson had an extremely successful NHL career, which spanned 13 seasons. A longtime Etobicoke resident, Paul will always be a part of Canada's history.
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7: Ranch weather. Clear this evening, low of 16. Sunny tomorrow morning, high of 30. Clear tomorrow evening, low of 23. Sunny Tuesday, high of 32. For your long-range weather forecast, visit theranch100.com.
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1: 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Don't let a broken AC system turn you into toast. At Country Air, they've been chilling the agriculture, construction, and heavy truck industries since 1989. Need parts? They have them. Need service? 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And with a smile. And hey, check out their shiny Kenworth stainless steel heater AC front and rear bunk boxes made right here in Ontario. If you are tangled up in AC hoses, they can make custom hoses or even reproduce discontinued AC lines. 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

Breaker 19, this here's a rubber duck. You got a copy on me, Pigpen? Come on. Yeah, 10-4, Pigpen, for sure, for sure. By golly, it's clean clear to Flagtown. Come on. Yeah, that's a big 10-4 there, Pigpen. Yeah, we definitely got the...

the dark of the moon on the 6th of June in a Kenworth pulling logs. Cab over Pete with a reefer on and a Jimmy hauling hogs. We was headed for Bear on I-10 about a mile out of Shaggy Town. I says, Pigpen, this here's the rubber duck and I'm about to put the hammer down.

Interstate 44 like a rocket sled on rails. Oh, we tore up all of our swindle sheets and left them sitting on the scales. By the time we hit that Chi-Town, them bears was a-getting smart. He brought up some reinforcements from the Illinois National Guard.

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0: Hi, I'm Matthew Ray, your member of Provincial Parliament for Perth Wellington. 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
3: With a tying run at third and two down in the bottom of the 11th, 4-3 Blue Jays. John Smoltz, the pinch runner at third. Timlin. Nixon punts. Timlin on it. Throws to first. 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
11: Ranch weather. Clear this evening, low of 16. Sunny tomorrow morning, high of 30. Clear tomorrow evening, low of 23. Sunny Tuesday, high of 32. For your long-range weather forecast, visit theranch100.com.
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From sea to sea to sea, we celebrate the true North strong and free. As Canadians, we have much to celebrate, and we honor those who came before us. We salute the veterans and members of the Canadian Armed Forces who have served our country in uniform. We thank our first responders who are on call all day, every day. And we celebrate the volunteers who strengthen our communities. On behalf of the Nader family, we wish you a safe

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